someone discovers the fire. 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Now the September sky is dripping

past. 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

on a stage. 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While now shadows lie in the middle. Now I'm tired, now I'm reborn. 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Now it's time to start. Now I'm hanging out the clothes, but they don't fit me anymore.

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Every day's a battle, a rhythm is my weapon.

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Had a feeling we were gonna be good friends. 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

0: got a deal, said they got a VIP. VIP. Got a vibe, never had to show ID. Show ID. Got a rush, got a water bottle ready. 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
1: Shake it.
0: Shake it.
1: Shake it.
0: Shake that shit round. 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
1: Local Club, le son des collectifs de vos villes.

I took a ride through my city the other day. Wonder what would've happened if it all went the other way. Jump in the whip, now I reminisce on the days when I was running around the Ave. Could've never imagined the way that my life would've turned out and all of the things that I have.